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1: I will find the time, we will find the timing. 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
2: 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Det var Heim, vi lyttede til fra iTunes Festival i London 2013. Vi fik musik fra søstre trioen Heim, nemlig deres mega populære sang, den der hedder Falling. Nu skal vi fortsætte med musikken, den her gang studieindspilningen fra Hanson. 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